0: Yes, sir.
1: Come on, let's have a drink.
0: You insist.
1: It's 2:45. There's no one in the place except you and me.

0: 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We're drinking, my friend, to the end of a brief episode. I'm telling you, that's what happened. Make it one for my baby and one more for the road. Here's to you.
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0: 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John, I know you're getting very anxious to close.
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Zdobyć, sięgnąć all the way po mroku, krok po kroku, nawet po takim trudnym rogu. 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And as Denzel Washington says, our dreams are dreams without goals. So let's get on a roll and let our future unfold and come out in from the cold.

We're just like other people. We love to sing, we love to dance. We admire beautiful women. We're human. And sometimes very human.

slap you with a fine if you're depressed and overdressed, wearing a chip upon your shoulder. It makes you look older. What's with the pout? Baggage is out. Accessorizing is an art you must acquire to